most of the time. And the feeling is laid back. 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

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How clean the taste. Never forget the years, the waste. Nor forgive them for what they've done. They are the guilty.

0: 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I'll pay you off for the day.
1: Collect your bits and pieces there and be on your way.
0: You have given me half what the other men get. This handful of tin wouldn't buy my sweat.

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The silver in my hand cost twice what I had earned. In all those 19 years, a lifetime of despair. Yet he trusted me. The old fool trusted me, he'd done his bit of good. I played the grateful serf and thanked him like I should. But when the house was still, I got up in the night, took the silver,

0: 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And then out of Christian goodness, when he learned about your plight, you maintained he made a present of the silver.
1: That is right. But my friend, you left so early. Surely something slipped your mind. You forgot again.

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Pretend I do not feel his agony. This innocent who bears my face, who goes to judgment in my place. Who am I? Can I conceal myself forevermore? Pretend I'm not the man I was before. And must my name until I die be no more than an alibi? Must I lie? How can I ever face my fellow men? How can I ever face myself again? My soul belongs to God, I know. I made that bargain long ago.